0: 102.1.
1: Radio Disney. 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

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Or is it me? I called Phil a couple times, he's probably sick of me. He said go easy on yourself, but what does that even mean? Sounds like good advice, but

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1: 102.1
0: te llega.
2: Two ships in the night, teardrops in an endless ocean, four walls painted white.